You gonna record it, huh? Yo, J-Bud. Art House. I'm Mr. Night in my little top. Portland. Dark world, you know. Yo, Shockstar.

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Herb is a plant. 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
1: 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I roll with the full show logo to open eye. 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

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You want a big dose of dancehall, reggae and hip-hop influenced music. 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Your dog also likes it. Of course your dog loves dancehall and reggae and hip-hop. And he loves Harry Rockwell. Because Harry loves dogs. So tune in to Urban Nerds Radio and make your dog happy.

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0: 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Of course your dog loves dancehall and reggae and hip-hop. 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Because Harry loves dogs. 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
1: Carlene, savagely beautiful. 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
1: And it's the Oop Child, Teddy 10, and you know we down with the KRS. One, one, one.
0: Since day one, all right?
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0: Peace.
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1: Attention! 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
1: Yo, this is old Duke. 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Like,
2: what?
1: Like five bells.
2: What?

Above all, you keep your clarity, you keep your focus, you keep your sense of love, and you keep your sense of purpose. Those are, they're integral, you know, they're key. Happiness, you know, a lot of people define success differently. You know, for me, you can have everything. You can have all the money in the world. But if it's not enjoyable, if it's not sustainable, if you can't be a person of integrity while having all of these things, what does it matter? What does it mean? Your value is internal. Your value is internal.

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1: a little Guinness, give me some peanuts,
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2: Yeah, man, brother, man. I tell him, every day upon the grind, you know? Yeah. 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

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I'm Mr. 9, my little top. Portland. 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